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They're open every day but Tuesday from 7 to 1:30. 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

0: Greenfield with today's Flashback Pop Quiz. Here are a few songs that like to toot their own horn. Beep, beep, beep, beep, beep, beep, beep, beep. Can you name them? Listen again. Beep, beep, beep, beep, beep, beep, beep. Okay, how about two out of three? Beep, beep, beep, beep, beep, beep, beep. Can you name two out of these three beeping songs?
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17: And you're lucky number 5. 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

finally, going mobile from The Who. 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If you knew two out of those three, you passed today's pop quiz. Class dismissed.

Well, congratulations to Joe Thornton for getting the answer right. He also got, well, he got 100% on that quiz. He only needed 2 out of 3, but he got all 3. Killed it. Way to go, man. Here's Cocaine. Eric Clapton. Now, I want to tell you, the winning's not over for tonight because I have 2 tickets to Mike Super. That's that show coming up May 30th over at the Spokane Tribe Resort and Casino. So I got an idea for you. If you ever, you know Magic Man by heart? If you hear me play that anytime while I'm on air tonight, caller 5 will win both the tickets. Pair of tickets. That's going to be May 30th this weekend for Mike Super.

0: Well, the NAIA game that was going on live right now, they just wrapped it up. The final score, let me double check here, just make sure I get it right. The final score was Tennessee Wesleyan against Indiana Southeast. They won, Tennessee won, 10-3. That was the final score. Now we have one more game coming up here pretty soon. Not sure if they'll be playing exactly at 6:30. Might be a bit later, more towards 7. But that one will be on the air on AM 950, 95.5 FM. Is that a Southeastern against William Carey? That's going to be Florida against Mississippi. That's going to be a great game. You can catch that on AM 950, 95.5 FM, and streaming free over at KOZE.com. But if you get the chance, I recommend you go watch it, because that's always, it's just a great game to go see. Even if, you know, obviously I'm pretty upset that Warriors didn't get to, you know, play more, but it's still baseball. It's still just fun to go watch some baseball games, get some food, eat a hot dog, eat some, yeah.
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3: 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Congratulations, Sensei Stephen Smith and his student Flick Vineyard for being selected for the champion for the championships in Romania this summer. They'll be on the national team. They're competing in the world championships this summer. Please watch the Valley Karate Facebook page for upcoming fundraisers and events to help support them. Natural weather in the LC Valley tonight, it will be a low of 56, partly cloudy, with tomorrow Thursday being a high of 90. It will also be a slight chance of some thunderstorms that will continue through that Thursday night. Low of 57 with more rain. Friday, high of 78, clear enough with a slight chance of some rain. That Friday night, more rain. Low of 52 with Saturday, more rain. High of 68, and that Saturday night, it should clear up with Sunday being nice, sunny, 72. That night, mid-40s, still kind of clear. The moment, it is still clear. It's 77. It is beautiful outside and beautiful for more upcoming baseball action. 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

Well, as if the drive at 5, but I'm still here to hang out with you. We got base. That's going to be a great game. Make sure you don't miss out on that. Also, a reminder. So, Mike Super, Magic and Illusion Show, is going to be coming up this Saturday night at the Spokane Tribe Casino. This is an all-ages show. The show is starting at 8 o'clock. We'll be drawing some free tickets tomorrow. But I also have some tickets right here. I have a pair of them. And I just thought, since it's a magic show, if you hear me play Magic Man by heart anytime while I'm on the air today, if you call in and you're caller 5, you will win yourself those pairs of tickets. So make sure you listen out for that. Magic Man by heart. I also play the Sounder caller 5 now right afterwards, just in case you did miss it. If you want to go win that, make sure you keep an ear out. Unskitty Bop.

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Congratulations to John for being caller 5. 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

Well, it's now 7 o'clock, and we have an NAIA game playing live on 95.5 and AM 950, KOZE. It is Southeastern Florida against William Carey. Now, this is going to be a great game. They have been battling for the past few days, so make sure you listen to it. Here's one of my favorite songs by Alice in Chains, Angry Chair, from the 1992 Dirt album on Z-Rock.

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don't know what you got going on tonight, but I'm looking forward to this evening. I guess it is still the evening. Later tonight. Hopefully, I'm knocking on wood, all the good luck stuff. No rain for the next couple hours, because I want to go skating. With all the weather lately, it's been pretty bad. A lot of rain at night, a lot of...

a lot of rain at night, a lot of thunderstorms, all the things that, well, I don't feel like skating in that weather. Maybe you're different than me. Maybe you want to go skating in a thunderstorm, but that's not really my kind of gig. So I'm hoping that stays pretty nice, because at the moment, what is it? I'll give a weather update here pretty soon, but it is 70, 75 clear. If it stays that way after I get off here pretty soon, I'm going to go skate for a bit. Finding my way. Rush on Z-Rock.

0: Well, I am almost out of here, but what do we got going on? NAIA, I know I've been pushing that out a lot, but it's important to me. Baseball season is coming to an end, which kind of sucks. We still have Mariners always going on, but it's just the LCSC. They're no longer the NAIA, which that does suck, but at least we got to see them play a little bit. But the NAIA itself, this will be wrapping up in a couple days. We have a game going on live right now. 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At the moment, the score is, it is 11-2. Again, William Carey in the lead. That was a quick change. When last time I checked, it was not that much of a score deficit. It's bottom of the third, 11-2, William Carey in the lead. Yeah.
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3: 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As for weather in the LC Valley tonight, it will be a low of 56, getting a little chilly, be partly cloudy. But Thursday, tomorrow, it'll be a high of 90. A lot of rain and a slight chance of some thunderstorms. With that Thursday night, the rain continues. Friday, be a high of 78. Chance of showers cooling off a little bit. With that night, the rain is continuing. Low of 52. Saturday, cooling off even more. High of 68. Chance of showers. But it will be clearing up Saturday night. Or Sunday, be a high of 72. Nice and sunny. That night, cooling off. Low of 47. The moment, weather's still holding up. It's clear. It's 75. Call request from Mark Hanna. Blow up the outside world. Soundgarden.

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I am out of here, and I hope you have a great night. I'll be back here tomorrow, Thursday, regular time. 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

dearly beloved. We are gathered here today in the presence of God, family, and friends to witness and bless the joining together of Jane and John. They stand in the presence of their

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0: ABC News, I'm Sherry Preston. Oil prices are up again this morning as rockets and drones fly in the Middle East. Kuwait says it had to fend off attacks. U.S. forces launching more strikes into Iranian territory, targeting attack drones and a launch site. A former magazine columnist who accused President Trump of sex assault is now under federal investigation. Sources tell ABC News E. Jean Carroll is facing a Department of Justice probe into whether she lied on the stand in her civil suit against the president. She was awarded a $5 million judgment. Nine people still unaccounted for after the rupture of a chemical tank in Washington State. Two have died. ABC's Melissa Adan in Longview, Washington.
1: The EPA is on the ground here. They're testing the air quality. They're testing the water quality. And so far, they haven't come up with any threats to the area, any threats to the community.
0: France today is moving to officially repeal a law that has been on the books for centuries. That law allows humans to be classified as property. This is ABC News.
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0: ABC News, I'm Sherry Preston. The U.S. military this morning is calling it an egregious ceasefire violation. Missiles intercepted by Kuwait, launched by Iran. Worries about the state of the ceasefire sending oil prices up again in early morning trading. Sources tell ABC News the Justice Department is now investigating E. Jean Carroll, the woman who accused President Trump of sexual assault and won a $5 million civil judgment against him. Here's ABC's Alex Mallon.
1: It's unclear what precedent there is for the Justice Department getting involved in a civil deposition that does not relate in any way to a statement that's related to federal law enforcement. Again, the Justice Department was in no way at any point involved in this lawsuit that was brought by E. Jean Carroll until President Trump sought to have the case dismissed.
0: Nine people are still unaccounted for and presumed dead after the rupture of a chemical tank in Washington state. Two people are confirmed dead. This is ABC News.
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0: ABC News, I'm Sherry Preston. The U.S. military says an overnight attack by Iran targeting Kuwait is an egregious violation of the ceasefire in the Middle East. A federal judge has declined to block an executive order by President Trump that would limit mail-in voting. The judge says the suit was filed too early since the administration hasn't moved to implement that order yet. A Google engineer now accused of using insider information to make bets on a prediction market that won him over $1 million. ABC's Aaron Katursky.
1: Google says he may have had access to the confidential, non-public information as part of his job, but actually using it to place bets on a prediction market is against company policy, and they've put the employee on leave. He is also charged with commodities fraud and wire fraud and money laundering.
0: At least 16 girls have been killed in Kenya after a fire roared through a dorm at a boarding school. Dozens more students, at least 80, are hurt. This is ABC News.
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2: 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Well, coming up today, partly sunny skies. There is a 20% chance of rain this afternoon, rain or thunderstorms. Highs today near 89 degrees or better. Cloudy tonight with a 60% chance of rain. And more of the same on Friday. 62 degrees now. A big good morning from the Great Day Morning Show. My name is Lee McVeigh, and these are the Foo Fighters. This came out in 1999. It's stacked.

0: ABC News. I'm Sherry Preston. The price of oil is up again this morning amid more hostilities in the Middle East. That is a key inflation gauge. Shows inflation accelerated in April to the highest level in 3 years. The Commerce Department reporting inflation jumped to 3.8% in April compared to a year earlier, due mostly to the rising price of gas.
1: Senate Majority Leader John Thune in a radio interview said Republicans will need to focus on Americans' economic concerns ahead of November's election. Those concerns, backed by new data showing food insecurity in the U.S. now worse than during the height of the COVID pandemic.
0: ABC's Sophie Flay. The Justice Department has opened an investigation into whether E. Jean Carroll, the longtime advice columnist who said Donald Trump sexually assaulted her in a Manhattan department store 30 years ago, lied during the course of civil litigation against the president, according to a person familiar with the matter. Australia suing U.S. company 3M over forever chemicals. This is ABC News.
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1: Good morning, I'm Greg Kraber. The National Weather Service says severe thunderstorms could be on the way for the LC Valley and surrounding areas. A sunny morning should give way to increasing clouds this afternoon and possibility of thunderstorms between 2 o'clock this afternoon and 11 o'clock tonight locally. Winds are expected to be fairly light, but we could get a quarter of an inch of rain before the clouds clear. Today's forecast high is 92 degrees. There is a power outage right now, Lee, in downtown Lewiston. I don't know if you've heard about that yet, but it is affecting about 750 customers. Most of downtown Lewiston does not have power. That includes power lights or the stoplights.
2: Oh, boy.
1: So it's causing some jam-ups. Not a lot. Downtown Lewiston is not, you know, a hub of activity at 7 a.m. But, watch out if you're driving around downtown Lewiston because the stoplights are out in many locations. It kind of goes all the way from 21st Street to the river, to the Snake River. So
2: people are going to be trying to use that four-way stop etiquette by just going as fast as they can when they get there because it's their turn, not the other guy's.
1: First one to the intersection wins. Yeah.
2: Okay.
1: First one through.
2: Be careful.
1: Yeah. So watch out for that. The expected time of restoration is not till 10 a.m. So people on the LC Valley News Facebook page are complaining, of course, because they're not getting their coffee this morning.
2: Oh, boy.
1: Which is understandable. I've had three this morning already myself.
2: Have you? Nice.
1: Luckily, we have power here.
2: No wonder you've been kind of pacing a little bit in the halls.
1: There's been a lot of active motion from my office to the coffee machine, for sure. Idaho County deputies arrested a man who was allegedly firing a rifle and a shotgun over the heads of residents in Warren. A press release from the Idaho County Sheriff's Office says dispatchers got a call Saturday evening about the man firing shots and making threatening statements. Deputies teamed up with Adams County deputies and responded and made contact with 49-year-old Boise resident Kelly Craig. They arrested him for felony aggravated assault and misdemeanor disturbing the peace. And Warren is a very remote location east of Riggins. So it's way out. It's not actually an incorporated town. It's just kind of an area.
2: I got embarrassed because I was going to ask you where Warren is.
1: It's not anywhere that you would ever have gone unless you were on your way to Warren.
2: Okay.
1: Not, you don't pass through there. It's, you know, you go to Riggins and turn east and then you're nowhere for a long time and then you find the Warren area.
2: For the last 12 years, my wife and I have gone to no places on vacation except for places named after someone's first name. But I've never been to Warren.
1: Really?
2: Yeah.
1: Huh.
2: That's the only places we go. Last 12 years.
1: Somebody's first name.
2: Yes. We can't go to anywhere like, yeah, Acapulco. Nope. Can't go there because it's not somebody. It has to be like Jim Montana or something like that.
1: Franklin, Mexico.
2: No. Oh. Well, okay, yeah, but that could be also a last name, so we're like iffy on that one.
1: Oh, yeah.
2: Yeah.
1: What about Seattle?
2: No, can't go there.
1: That's last name, isn't it?
2: Yeah.
1: Or, no, his, it was, wasn't it a chief, Seattle? Wasn't that,
2: Oh, was it?
1: I think so.
2: I'm learning.
1: Yeah.
2: I can't, see what happened? You did, see what you did there? I came up with some cockamamie story about going to towns I've never heard of. And then no truth to that. And then I learned something today.
1: It's entirely possible that I made that up. It's a combination of facts that collaborated in my mind and congealed into something that may not actually even be. So now I'm going to have to look it up.
2: Yep. See, yep. And with me, I believe everything you say. So it doesn't matter if it's true or not. It's true in my head now.
1: As long as I say something with enough confidence, people will believe it. And say it in a news voice.
2: That's news credibility.
1: That's what happens.
2: That's good. I like that. Well, thank you, sir, for the news. We're going to get back to the music here with this one. Request the music from Billy Idol on Z-Rock 96.5. I'm a little bit nervous because somebody's calling now to tell us how wrong we are.

0: like to thank the young lady who called, and she was talking about how gorgeous the drive is. If you say there's a little take a trip down to Warren, Idaho, they go through McCall and then take a beautiful drive. Go in there and snowmobiles and your four-wheelers and stuff. She said it's just absolutely gorgeous. Take a tent with you. Make a weekend out of it. That sounds really fun. So thank you for the phone call. Appreciate you very much.
1: If I could just have your attention.
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0: Brian says, don't forget about Santa, Idaho. A good one.

It's a mighty Led Zeppelin, Z-Rock 96.5, When the Levee Breaks. 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
1: Please give me the answer.
0: What's your guess?

0: Today's question is this. 12% of people surveyed say they'd like to have this back from the 90s. What is it? 746-1995. 12% of people said they'd like to have this back from the 1990s. What is it?
1: Attention country.

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1: 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What is it?
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1: Jolt, that's awesome. 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

0: 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Also follow them on Facebook. It's Riverport Brews over in Clarkston. 12% of people say they'd like to have this back from the 1990s. What is it?
1: Good morning.
0: Morning.
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0: Oh, isn't that right? 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Oh, I'd love to have it roll back to the days you could afford to go see a show. Great answer, man, but not it.
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0: ABC News. I'm Sherry Preston. The Pentagon accuses Iran of ceasefire violations after Kuwait came under a missile attack. It's the latest flare-up of fighting threatening ongoing ceasefire negotiations. Inflation up in April. Personal spending down.
1: The drop was not dramatic, about a tenth of a percent from month to month. At the same time, personal spending rose by about $114 billion. The major driver of the increase, according to federal data, was the soaring cost of energy, specifically gasoline, which was up nearly 29%.
0: ABC's Jim Ryan. The Supreme Court has ruled in favor of a black death row inmate from Mississippi who claims there was racial bias in the makeup of the jury that convicted him for his role in the killing of a grocery store owner. There was only one black juror on the case. Overwhelming favorite Yannick Sinner is out of the French Open in the second round. His 30-match winning streak broken amid searing heat. France, one of several European countries battling an extreme heat wave. This is ABC News.
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2: Good morning, I'm Greg Kraber. Power is back on to most of downtown Lewiston at about 6 o'clock this morning. Power went out to much of downtown Lewiston and parts of Normal Hill when a transformer blew downtown. That took out stoplights and caused a few problems, but nothing major. Power is back on to most of the downtown area. There are still a few who are without power. And the National Weather Service says severe thunderstorms could be on the way for the LC Valley and surrounding areas. A sunny morning should give way to increasing clouds this afternoon and the possibility of thunderstorms between 2 this afternoon and 11 o'clock tonight. Winds are expected to be fairly light, but that could change. And we could get a quarter of an inch of rain before the clouds clear tonight. Today's high temperature is estimated to be 92 degrees this afternoon. And Lee, I don't know if you went on the LC Valley News Facebook page lately, but I just posted some pictures. Jason, our engineer and photographer around here, posted some pictures from last night's storm. I slept through it entirely. So when he emailed me those pictures, and I looked at them, I thought, how in the world did that happen? And I had no idea.
3: We were so lucky. When I say we, I mean Brian Danner, because so I was at the baseball game last night at the World Series. They're down to one out. They only need one out to end this game, right?
2: Yeah.
3: And this guy was fouling off every pitch. Tink, tink. And my attention goes towards the ball, which flew the opposite direction. And I'm like, oh, no, that was lightning.
2: Oh.
3: And if they see lightning, they stop it, everything for 30 minutes.
2: Yeah.
3: They were one out away from being done. I'm like, or Brian's going to have to be here till midnight because he's going to have to wait through all these storms.
2: Yeah.
3: But nope, they got an out. And then they said, please leave. Everybody leave. Get off the bleachers. Get home. So it was perfect timing.
2: You don't have to go home, but you can't stay here.
3: Yeah, no doubt.
2: So more thunderstorms on the way for tonight. They're expected to be severe in some areas. So it's much of central and eastern Washington, parts of northern Idaho. In north central Idaho. Last night, Boise area up to McCall got a bunch. And we got a few of those, obviously, but I had no idea it even happened.
3: I absolutely used to love lightning and thunderstorms so much.
2: Yeah.
3: My mom and I would go out and we'd sit in the car and listen to the big raindrops and stuff. You know, just I loved it my whole life. And now that there's radio equipment involved, now I get stressed out every time there's a lightning storm. It went from, oh, my favorite to, oh, gosh. Please let us make it through this one. So, yikes.
2: Well, times have been moved up for baseball at the World Series. The expected thunderstorms this afternoon have prompted the earlier play. Tennessee Wesleyan and Southeastern now play at 12:30, and William Carey and Taylor now square off at 4 o'clock. If you'd like to have a say in how the Lewiston-Nez Perce County Airport is run, this is your chance. The Airport Authority Board is looking for new people to serve. The board is responsible for overseeing the operation and management of the airport. It's a 3-year term, and you'd be expected to go to monthly meetings. You can get an application at the City Clerk's Office in City Hall in Lewiston on F Street, and you can also email tbrocke@cityoflewiston.org and ask for an application. That's your news.
3: Boy, I wish I had more time in my life. I would consider that because I love having this airport in town. I want it to continue.
2: Yeah.
3: And then I always think, well, I should do that. Then I'm like, wait a minute. Can you keep up with the stuff you're doing now? No.
2: You know, that's one of those positions, though. There are times where people are so angry at those commissioners, board members. I don't know. You know, Gary Peters was on there for a long time, and he took so much flack.
3: So much.
2: And it's unfortunate that people do that. But people get frustrated, and they go to the meetings, and I guess that's why you have open meetings. But
3: that's why I don't have thick enough skin to be on the city council. I don't have thick enough skin because I would take it all way too personally.
2: Yeah.
3: And you can't do that. You know, you have to just let it roll off your back. But I can't do that.
2: You know what? I've been to meetings where people get up and they're angry and angry. And then, you know, the commissioners or the city council members let them vent. And then they're like, okay, well, that's actually, you know, it's at a city council meeting. They're like, okay, well, that's actually a county problem. So you should go to the next, you know, county commissioners meeting. And
3: by the time they let off all their steam, they're going to be less angry. It's going to be good.

0: Today's question on the game show we call What's Your Guess? 12% of people, now I like, you like numbers, so here we go. 12% of people surveyed say they'd like to have this back from the 1990s.
1: Oh,
0: we want to have this back from the 90s. What do you think the answer is on that one?
1: Optimism.
0: That's better than today's answer, I'll just tell you that. Okay. Some young lady called, she says, a Dallas Cowboys Super Bowl win? I'm like, oh, yeah, the dynasty in the 90s, that's also good.
1: Yeah.
0: What do you think at 746-1995?
2: All right, so I'm going to guess Blockbuster.
0: Ooh, Blockbuster. That's a good guess, too. Thank you so much for calling in. Let's go back to some Motley Crue. Back to music on Z-Rock. 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

Slight chance of thunderstorms on the way this afternoon. And daytime high should be right around 89 to 90 right in there. Partly sunny most of today. Cloudy and a 60% chance of showers and thunderstorms tonight. Overnight lows near 58. Tomorrow cools off to about 77 or so. Z-Rock.

0: 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Now, back to the game. We call it What's Your Guess? 12% of people surveyed would like to have this back from the 1990s. What do they want back from the
1: 90s? 1990s. Like a sport bra.
2: Good morning. Did you get your answer yet?
0: Two people have answered it correctly, and two people only. What do you think?
2: Well, what I'm thinking, of course, you know, I think this would be if it was local, but Xerox cards. Didn't they start in the 1990s?
0: Oh, yeah. The Xerox Bud discount card.
2: Heck yeah. I missed them.

Good morning, Lee. Great day. Yeah, my guess is going to be it's only 12%. I remember back in the 1990s, only about 12% of people were sporting a mullet. I'm thinking they wanted to bring the mullet haircut back.

0: 90s. What is it?
1: Probably a VCR.
0: That's a really good guess. It's not, but it is an electronic. Do you have another guess?
1: Oh, a vibrator.
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0: Let's give you two free tickets to go see that show, Mike Super. This Saturday at Spokane Tribe Casino, when you hear the song Magic Man from Heart, you want to call me, and I'm going to blow out some free tickets. You're listening for Magic Man from Heart? Call in at 746-1995, and you'll be good to go. 12% of people surveyed would like to have this back from the 1990s, and the answer we were looking for today, only two people got it right. The answer we were looking for today was a Nintendo Game Boy. Game Boy was the answer today.

So I've got some free tickets for you to win to Mike's Super. It's an illusion and magic show Saturday night at the Spokane Tribe Resort and Casino. Mike's Super, he was on America's Got Talent, a whole bunch of other things, and this guy's going to put on a great show. Here's another cool thing. If you win tickets, you go out there. If you like to have a beer, you know, $3 beers all day, every day, all over that place. It's so great. So go see this show. It's Mike's Super on Saturday. You're listening for the song Magic Band from Heart. When you hear that, just call in at 746-1995. I'm going to give you a couple free tickets to go see the show, and that is again Saturday night.

New music that matters right here. This is Linda Perry. You might recognize his voice, the voice of Four Non Blondes. This is such a good song. It's called Feathers in a Storm. Linda Perry's new song right here on Z-Rock.

0: Linda Perry. Feathers in a Storm, new music on Z-Rock 96.5. A concert announcement. We are giving away free tickets to Mike Super this Saturday night, Spokane Tribe Casino. You're listening for the song Magic Man. When you hear Magic Man, you want to call in at 746-1995. Again, the winning song you're listening for is Magic Man. Good luck.
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0: 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Congratulations to on out to Sensei Stephen Smith and his student Flick Vineyard for being selected for the national team to compete in the World Championships in Romania this summer. Very cool. Watch the Valley Karate School Facebook page for fundraisers, events, and how they're doing. It's awesome. Valley Karate School. Well, there is a chance of severe thunderstorms later today. 90 degrees expected for the daytime high. 68 degrees now at Z-Rock. 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

0: ABC News. I'm Sherry Preston. A new report from the Commerce Department shows inflation rising at a 3.8% rate from a year ago at this time. The price of gas, groceries, clothing, and electricity all up. Another new economic report, this from the New York Fed, shows how much some are struggling as others continue getting richer. ABC's Rebecca Jarvis takes a look.
1: Some of the financial pain is masked by the growing wealth in this country, which is brought on by a booming stock market and increasing home values. Those Americans who own stocks and homes, they feel richer and they're spending still, and that's propping up the economy, while millions of Americans are struggling just to afford food after years of inflation and now those rising gas prices.
0: Gas prices up as a result of the war in Iran, which started 3 months ago. The ceasefire on shaky ground as U.S. strikes Iranian targets and Iran fires on Kuwait. 16 students killed during a fire at a boarding school in Kenya. This is ABC News.
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1: The National Weather Service says severe thunderstorms could be on the way for the LC Valley and surrounding areas. This sunny morning should give way to increasing clouds this afternoon and possibility of thunderstorms between 2 and 11 tonight. Winds are expected to be fairly light, but they could increase during storms, and we could get a quarter of an inch of rain before the clouds clear. Today's forecast high is 92 degrees, but that will be changing considerably over the next few days. Times have been moved up for baseball at the World Series. The expected thunderstorms have prompted the earlier play. Tennessee Wesleyan and Southeastern now play at 12:30, and William Carey and Taylor now square off at 4 o'clock. The numbers are out for unemployment in Washington State, and that's good news for Asotin County. March's unemployment rate dropped to 3.3% from February's 3.8%, according to the Employment Security Department. Employers reported 7,160 jobs in the Cornerstone County. That's 163 more jobs than March last year. Asotin County is beating the rest of the state and the country. Washington's unemployment rate was 5.1%, and the United States rate was 4.3%. June 25th, the city of Lewiston invites you to the annual Star Spangled Celebration. The event at Lewiston High School is a special one this year, honoring the United States' 250th birthday. There will be vendors, food trucks, live music, games, and new this year is wiener dog races. Runs from 3:30 to 7, and it's free to get in. Wiener dog races, Lee.
2: I like that. That's awesome.
1: Is that where I had you?
2: Yes. Wiener dog races. Love it. Wait, that's not the right. That's bigger than a wiener dog.
1: Yeah, we need some kind of a hound. But yeah, that might work.
2: That's okay. Close enough. Yeah, this is a wiener dog who doesn't like the reference and doesn't like being called a wiener dog. See that one? I don't like that at all.
1: Yeah. You got any more you want to play?
2: It's.
3: You ever seen a grown man naked?
2: Okay, that doesn't work with the story at all. That makes as much sense as the ceasefire thing on ABC News.
1: Yeah, we were just talking about that just as ABC was on it. Ceasefire is, you know, tenuous at best right now as both sides shoot at each other. How does a ceasefire usually work? Like, okay, we're not going to fight anymore, Lee. I'm just going to hit you 5 more times, and you're going to hit me 5 times.
2: The little kid in me hears a news story like that that takes you on a complete circle, and it goes back to my little kid brain because I used to listen to Steve Martin on records with my mom. That's how old I am.
1: Yeah.
2: And I always, when something like that happens, I hear his voice.
4: What? What is that you're saying?
1: That makes sense. It's not. It doesn't make sense.
2: No.
1: It's not a ceasefire anymore. I don't know how they can still call it that. It's still a ceasefire. I mean, it's, I mean, we're kind of shooting at each other.
2: Kind of.
1: I mean, people are dying, but not that many.
2: So are you saying, I think you already said this, but are you saying that they've moved the game times? They're kind of weird game times today at the Avista NAIA World Series because of threat of weather?
1: Yes. Okay. Yeah, they moved both games up ahead of time. They probably should have started already, to be
2: probably,
1: honest with you. Because its potential starts at 2 o'clock for thunderstorms. Mm. So, and one of the games doesn't start till 4. So, I'm not going to tell them how to do their jobs, but...
2: should have started at 9 today.
1: Yeah.
2: So, the first game on tap is Tennessee Wesleyan. They're taking on Southeastern Florida, the Fire, at 12:30. Then William Carey of Mississippi taking on Taylor University from Indiana. That one, like you said, starts at 4 o'clock.
1: Yes.
2: And you can stream all games if you're at work today. Stream all games at KOZE.com. Today's 4 o'clock game is technically, with finger quotes, the night game. So, it will be on the radio at 95.5 FM. That's
1: all
2: how
1: right.
2: That works. That work out good?
1: Yeah, that's
2: did you great. Did you hear about... Well, you heard about this because you do a morning show on the River 105.1.

0: 5.1. But in Florida, this guy goes in here. This is the second Pokemon story in like 2 weeks in Florida.
1: What's the deal with Pokemon in Florida? And middle-aged men.
0: Is it still that big of a deal? But 33-year-old guy in Florida arrested for breaking into a store in the middle of the night, but he used a chainsaw to get in there. He stole $12,000 worth of Pokemon cards.
1: I don't have any idea how much cards are worth, so I don't know. Is that a lot? Is that two?
0: That's so weird.
1: Is that two really high-end cards?
0: Could be. That's a good point. Now I want to see the haul. But I'm not a good news guy like you. I just pretty much read the headline and said, that's all I need to know.
1: Yeah, he tried to use a rock to get through the window, found that it was like hurricane glass, so he couldn't. So then he had to go. So, of course, the next step is chainsaw.
0: Chainsaw.
1: If a rock doesn't work, you go straight to the chainsaw.
0: Oh, I wish I had time to pull up the chainsaw song from Jackal. Oh, we better play that pretty soon. We're back to the tunes. You can still rock in America. Night Ranger on Z-Rock. And please remember, you're listening for the song Magic Man from Heart. When you hear it, call me. I'll give you some free tickets to Mike Super Saturday night.

0: Well, there you have it. Your cue to call to win some tickets to Mike Super at the Spokane Tribe Resort Casino on Saturday.
1: Hello?
0: Hello?
1: Tell me I'm the winner.
0: You're a winner, dude.
1: Yeah!

Chris Grimm is our winner. Z-Rock.

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bunch of great volunteers called the Elk River Fireworks Association. 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
3: 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In the forecast today, we're looking at a severe chance of thunderstorms after 2 o'clock this afternoon with a 20% chance of rain or thunderstorms. Increasing storms tonight, overnight lows near 58. Tomorrow, 30% chance of rain. With highs tomorrow near 78, they're expecting 90 degrees, possible thunderstorms, lightning strikes, all that stuff this afternoon. It's already warming up to 72 degrees. And your call for this one, this is Subdivisions, requested Rush on Z-Rock 96.5.

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0: ABC News, I'm Michelle Franz, and a possible draft to extend the ceasefire deal between the U.S. and Iran has been reached, along with the reopening of the Strait of Hormuz, according to two U.S. officials and another source with knowledge of negotiations, but it still needs final approval from President Trump and Iran's supreme leader. The Commerce Department showing inflation is now at a three-year high due to the ongoing conflict with Iran. A separate report finds more people are going hungry, including a growing number of children and minorities. ABC's Rebecca Jarvis has details.
1: 10% of households surveyed in February said they didn't have enough food or their kids had to miss meals. That is more than double what we saw in mid-2020.

0: And remember, back then it was the pandemic.
1: The growing Ebola outbreak in Central Africa prompting the Trump administration to set up a 50-bed facility in Kenya for any Americans who face quarantine due to the Ebola outbreak. And tennis favorite Yannick Sinner out of the French Open, his 30-match winning stretch broken amid dangerous heat across Europe. This is ABC News.
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1: Good morning, I'm Greg Kraber. The National Weather Service says severe thunderstorms could be on the way for the LC Valley and surrounding areas. A sunny morning today should give way to increasing clouds this afternoon and possibility of thunderstorms between 2 this afternoon and 11 tonight locally. Winds are expected to be fairly light, but we could get a quarter of an inch of rain before the clouds clear. Today's forecast high is 92 degrees. The numbers are out for unemployment in Washington State, and it's good news for Asotin County. March's unemployment rate dropped to 3.3% from February's 3.8%, according to the Employment Security Department. Employers reported 7,160 jobs in the Cornerstone County. That's 163 more jobs than March last year. Asotin County is beating the rest of the state and the country. Washington's unemployment rate was 5.1%. The United States rate was 4.3%. You can put it on the calendar. June 25th, City of Lewiston invites you to the annual Star Spangled Celebration. The annual event at the Lewiston High School is a special one this year, honoring United States' 250th birthday. There will be vendors, food trucks, live music, games, and new this year is wiener dog races. It runs from 3:30 p.m. to 7 p.m. and is free to get in. Times have been moved up for baseball at the World Series. The expected thunderstorms this afternoon have prompted the earlier play. Tennessee Wesleyan and Southeastern now play at 12:30, and William Carey and Taylor now square off at 4 o'clock. And that's your news. For more on these stories and others, head over to KOZE.com or follow LC Valley News on your favorite social media. I'm Greg Kraber. Have a great day.
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Here's a look at today, May 28th in rock history. Today in 1983, the second annual US Festival kicked off in California, featuring The Clash, U2, David Bowie, The Pretenders, Van Halen, and many more, with nearly 700,000 fans attending the festival. In 2007, the Police set aside their differences and launched their first tour since 1986 in Vancouver, Canada, in front of 22,000 fans to start a 152-show tour. And happy birthday to Creedence Clearwater Revival co-founder John Fogerty, who was born in 1945. And that's a look at today, May 28th in rock history.

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0: Hopefully your Thursday's going all right.
1: I know mine is.
0: It's a little hotter than I was kind of hoping. The past few days, it's been cooling off a little bit, the mid-70s, and today, well, I'm a heavy jeans wearer. I like wearing big, baggy jeans all the time. That's kind of my style. And just weather like this, well, I'm sweating. I'm sweating a lot. I have the AC turned up really high in the office just to cool off. Just like you, 3 days grace.

Mariners had a big win yesterday as they win 3-0 against the Athletics. They, well, in the series, the final score yesterday was 9-1 as they won all three games against the Athletics. They're off today, but they'll be headed to face the Diamondbacks tomorrow at 7:10. But we probably won't be able to have that because of NAIA is still going on. I'll keep you updated on the score.

0: but they'll be headed to face the Diamondbacks tomorrow at 7:10. But we probably won't be able to have that because of NAIA is still going on. I'll keep you updated on the score.
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0: 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And that's the weather in the LC Valley today. Well, we have a weather watch going on, severe thunderstorm watch in effect until tomorrow. This afternoon, there is a chance that severe thunderstorms will begin up to a high of 89 to 90 tonight. Thunderstorms will be continuing. It'll be mostly clear. Other than that, the low of 57. Friday, high of 79, chance of showers. Saturday, high of 68, cooling off, mostly cloudy. And Sunday, about the same, high of 71, mostly cloudy. And all those nights, high 40s, low 50s. At the moment, it's clear. It's 85. It is muggy, though. It is, I mean, I was in my car for about 10 minutes driving over, and I was sweating, man. It is hot. Jailbreak. Then Lizzie.

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It's now 4 o'clock on this kind of hot Thursday we're having. We have, if you didn't know, we have hazardous weather conditions going on right now. Severe thunderstorm watch going on now until tomorrow at 12 a.m. Or I guess tonight, technically. However you want to talk about it. There's also one more game tonight at the Avista NAI World Series over at Harris Field. It's William Gary of Mississippi facing Taylor University from Indiana. They're playing at 7:30, a little bit later than normal. 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It should be a great game. I recommend if you can make it over there, still watch it. I mean, obviously, it's not LC, so everyone's a little upset on that end, but it's still great baseball. They're both great teams. They're going to be putting on one heck of a performance tonight. I might go watch it after I get up. I get up around 8 or 9 o'clock, so they're still playing. I might run over there to catch the end of the game. Tipping point. Megadeth.

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0: With all this weather going on right now, be careful if you're going. I'm always saying go outside, go on a walk, but I think tonight I'm going to say be careful because we have a weather watch. I'll give you a weather update here in just a second, but we do have a weather warning because of thunderstorms. We haven't seen that in a while. I feel like we usually don't really get thunderstorms this early in the year. I feel like they're usually kind of more of an August, September sort of thing, but I don't know. Weather's been weird lately.
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2: 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Fourth floor, please. Thanks, Cal.
4: 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Sorry, Brenda.
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4: 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Congratulations, Sensei Steven Smith is student Blake Vineyard being selected for the national team to compete in the World Championships in Romania this summer. Please watch the Valley Karate Facebook page for upcoming fundraisers and events. As for weather tonight, it will be a low of 57 with severe thunderstorms, and then it will be mostly clear. Friday, high of 79, cooling off the chance of showers, and that Friday night, a low of 52 with the rain continuing. It should clear up by Saturday. It will be a bit colder, though. High of 68, mostly cloudy. Sunday, high of 71, mostly cloudy, and all those nights, mid-40s to low 50s. We do have that watch for thunderstorms until tonight at 12. It's clear. It's 82. Here's in Bloom, Nirvana, on Z-Rock.

The Drive at 5 is coming up here pretty soon, but I got a special song for you. Here's Tool. Now, this is a cut. Pneumonia. Pneumuna. Pneuma. There we go. I saw the P and I was thinking pneumonia. But no. Pneuma. Here's Pneuma, but it's the long version. This was requested by Mark Hanna. Bit of a long song, but it's Tool. It takes you on a journey.

0: ABC News. I'm Dave Packer. Even as Iran and the U.S. traded new strikes today, Iranian negotiators reached a tentative agreement to extend a ceasefire, but President Trump and Iran's supreme leader have yet to sign off. ABC's Ian Panel.
1: I think it's important for people to remember that what we're looking at here is not an actual final deal to end the war. It's pushing back the ceasefire by another 60 days. Possibly lifting some of those restrictions in the Strait of Hormuz and the withdrawal of the U.S. naval blockade.
0: Inflation hitting its highest level in 3 years. The Personal Consumption Expenditure Price Index, the Fed's preferred inflation gauge, rose last month to 3.8%. That's up from 3.5% in March. Crews say they've now recovered 6 of 9 workers missing and presumed dead after that caustic chemical tank rupture at a Washington State paper mill. The National Park Service says rescuers are trying to reach 4 climbers by helicopter who fell on Alaska's Mount McKinley, North America's tallest peak. This is ABC News.
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4: Good afternoon, I'm Greg Kraber. A storm rolled through the area last night, putting on a light show. More lightning is expected tonight, with some areas getting what the National Weather Service is calling severe storms. By late tonight, we could get a quarter of an inch of rain or more. 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There are 2 locations in Lewiston, one at the Orchards Boys and Girls Club and one at the Schweitzer Clubhouse at Lewiston High School. 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Locations and times are attached to the story at KOZE.com. You can put it on the calendar. The Lewiston Civic Theater performs the hit musical Mamma Mia. The show follows a young bride-to-be to figure out who her father is before she gets married. The show features iconic music from ABBA. It runs June 12th through the 29th at the old Lewiston High School on Normal Hill. You can get tickets and more information at lctheater.org. Your weather forecast in the LC Valley tonight, 56 degrees with rain tapering off overnight. Tomorrow, 80 degrees and a 30% chance of rain. Saturday, 71 degrees, back to partly sunny skies. And that's your news. 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